0: It's time for your Smells Like the 90s nostalgic history lesson. And it's not quite a history lesson, but in fact, a piece of news I felt it was incredibly important to share with you. The other night at the Last America show here in San Antonio at the Dome of Iron Maiden, Metallica, and Anthrax. Number one, did anybody catch that it wasn't Anthrax's actual drummer? It was some kid here from San Antonio. It's really cool. I'm going to dig more into it, but my boss actually told me the story, and I was like, that is so freaking cool. Anyways, so moving on. Megadeth, fantastic. Iron Maiden, so freaking amazing. Unfortunately, Dave Mustaine did say that he is no longer playing anymore. He is officially retiring because of his hand issues getting worse. It's so sad. I cried a little bit. So that's your Smells Like the 90s nostalgic update.
1: Some say the best feeling is when you tap that keg.
2: Beer.
1: We think when it comes to things you can tap, there's one thing that's better.
3: Tap that ass.
1: No, not. Okay, yeah. Make that two things. Get ready to tap that cash.
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hot pursuit and fiery auto crashes. Some will die in hot pursuit while sifting through my ashes. Some will fall in love with life and drink it from a fountain that is pouring like an avalanche coming down the mountain.

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99.5 Kiss Rock, San Antonio. What's up? It's Goof. Joe Coy tickets could be yours during the Billy Madison show. It's almost about that time, so make sure that you tune in. And he's going to be at the Frost Bank Center October 3rd. 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If by chance you don't get in on the Billy Madison show, you don't win, you pick Nard, I don't know, whichever the case may be. Maybe your fart's lame. Either way, tune into the Billy Madison show. 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

99.5 KISS Rock San Antonio. Chris, when is just stepping in. Got your tickets to SeaWorld San Antonio. It's that time of year. We're in October. Hallow Scream going on select nights now through November 1st at SeaWorld San Antonio. You can win tickets. All you got to do is be listening. 420 KISS ticket window for that hookup. Also, your chance to win $1,000 coming up in about an hour with the KISS Tap That Cash keyword. It's going to be a great Friday afternoon. Weezer, KISS Rocks.

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